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1: 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All right, boys. This is her favorite song, you know that, right? So we play it good and loud. She might get up and dance again. Oh, she put her beard down. Here she comes. 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

when the world got involved, and I woke up older, with the flag of surrender draped across my shoulder. Remember before, when we cared about things like who was the tallest, waiting round for the adults to stop talking, but they can't see past what absorbs them. When I grow up, I'll do it different, trying to change the world by wishing. If I could have it all, whatever I liked, I just want everyone to be alright.

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I remember your life that once understood my own. In the graying light of dawn, a shadow of our sleeping moves out of us into the arc of being. Our silent waking

among the ashes of a bird. In the motion of rain, the water touches what cannot stay. In the first days of the world, we were traveling. Where have you gone? Leaf and flower, scent.

as a heart aflame, I go with the ragged few who remain. A solemn wind passes over Sand Creek into the long distances, where small familiar hands